0: Def Leppard with Animal from the Hysteria album on Steve Gorman Rocks. In 1987, you would have probably made a lot of money if you'd said, hey, I'll bet you that this new Def Leppard record is going to have 7 top 10 hits. It's going to be like Thriller, but for rock bands. Not that Def Leppard didn't have big fans, not that they weren't considered a big band, but they had gone away for the better part of 3 years before Hysteria came out. A band trying to figure out how to move forward after their drummer lost his arm in a car crash. Just not a safe bet is my point. But not only was it a safe bet, it was the safest bet of all, because Def Leppard came back not bigger and better than ever, but way bigger and way better than ever. One of the great turnarounds, one of the unexpected great story endings for a band that looked the end right in the eye, didn't blink, and figured out how to move past a tragedy.
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11: Your Weather Edge Weather Center forecast, increasing cloud cover, 57 degrees this evening, and then on Wednesday, mostly cloudy skies through the mid-morning, gradually clearing off with a high of 77, west-southwest winds shifting to the northwest. Clear skies, 48 degrees Wednesday night, 74 and sunny on Thursday. But back to this evening, increasing clouds across the region and 57 degrees.
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24: Have you heard the one about the time Steve was in the airport with Metallica and Lars was very hungover and grumpy and Steve just had to add fuel to the fire by, well, I'll let him tell you.
25: I put Lars over my shoulder and spun him around trying to make him throw up. 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
2: Steve Gorman Sports. Last night, the Oklahoma City Thunder swept the Los Angeles Lakers. The win in Game 4, 115 to 110. That pretty much sets the tone. Two series, two sweeps, and now the Thunder get to kick back for probably the better part of a week while the Spurs and Timberwolves continue to throw haymakers at each other. The story of last night, though, it's not about the Thunder. It's about LeBron James, 41 years old. He played 40 minutes last night, 24 points, a game-high 12 rebounds. He said afterwards, "I left everything I could on the floor. I hate losing. We fell short. This team is not ready to take the next step, et cetera, et cetera." But then he said he plans to recalibrate with my family and talk with them to make his decision for next season. I will be stunned if LeBron doesn't come back for one more year. That is one guy I cannot imagine playing a season where he hasn't let the whole world know it's his last season. It's just his nature. If it is the end, I'll be okay with it. I've never been more excited to see a player I love leave so we can finally miss him. LeBron, you have done things no one else ever has and no one else will ever do again. Kick back, brother. Get those golf clubs out and take a break.
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10: Your Weather Edge Weather Center forecast, increasing cloud cover, 57 degrees this evening, and then on Wednesday, mostly cloudy skies through the mid-morning, gradually clearing off with a high of 77, west-southwest winds shifting to the northwest. Clear skies, 48 degrees Wednesday night, 74 and sunny on Thursday. But back to this evening, increasing clouds across the region and 57 degrees.
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0: Guns N' Roses with Don't Cry on Steve Gorman Rocks. You heard the story from April Rose in Classic Rock Rewind about Axl Rose getting a restraining order against a woman in 1995. I can't imagine what it would have been like to be Axl Rose in the 90s. I mean, the late 80s through to, well, now, one of the most famous rock stars that's ever been. But in those early 90s, probably the most famous rock star on the planet. The number of people trying to get in his face, trying to be a part of his life, it must have felt like he was just living in a revolving door, a whirlwind. I experienced a little bit of that. I was in a band that was really big in the 90s, and I was the drummer. I was the most anonymous member, and I had people that, for lack of a better word, you could call stalkers. Several different people developed a fascination with me and would send me packages, and they would try to find me outside of hotels, outside of venues. They would, if I did encounter them, they'd speak to me as if we were really friends, as if we were involved in real relationships. It was kind of scary, but I'm a big dude. I'm 6'3". These were all much smaller women. I was never physically concerned. But then again, I wasn't Axl Rose. The amount of things that guy had to deal with, I mean, just having scratched the surface myself, I cannot imagine.
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13: Your Weather Edge Weather Center forecast, increasing cloud cover, low of 57 degrees this evening, 77 gradually clearing skies on Wednesday. West-southwest wind shifting northwest, gusts could be as high as 25 miles an hour, 48 and clear Wednesday night. But back to this evening, 57 degrees, increasing clouds across the region.
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0: got a problem. Steve's got an answer. It might not be the right answer. I mean, he's a rock star, not a therapist. It's time for Questionable Wisdom on Steve Gorman Rocks. Here's April Rose with tonight's question.
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2: Okay.
1: Now, Caroline kissed someone on vacation, only to find out after this kiss that the man has been married for 10 years.
2: Oh,
1: she looked
2: boy.
1: Him up on Facebook. He is clearly married. There's no question about it. And she's thinking of messaging the wife to tell her what happened. Ooh, this is tough, Steve.
2: No, it's not tough at all. What? Don't do that.
1: But there's like a woman girl code going on there. Like, you got to let him know, give him a warning.
2: I think that's totally crazy. You have no idea what you could possibly be getting yourself mixed up in. I told my son when he was a college kid, and he got into a fight at a bar once, like someone was messing with him, and he punched the guy. I said, okay, I understand that, but don't ever do that again, because you never know who you're actually messing with. That drunk guy could be a fifth-degree black belt. You don't know.
1: Sure, he could have a knife and stab you, just like this man could come find you. Is that what you're saying right now?
2: 100%. The guy could be nuts. His wife could be nuts. They could be in a situation where who knows what, but you don't know anything. All you know is you kissed a dude. You found out he was married. That's enough. Shut the door and move on with your life.
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9: Your Weather Edge Weather Center forecast, increasing cloud cover, 57 degrees this evening, and then on Wednesday, mostly cloudy skies through the mid-morning, gradually clearing off with a high of 77, west-southwest winds shifting to the northwest. Clear skies, 48 degrees Wednesday night, 74 and sunny on Thursday. But back to this evening, increasing clouds across the region and 57 degrees.
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0: Like a screaming banshee in a room full of sleeping babies. 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
1: Want to talk rock music with a rock star? 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
2: Your Weather Edge Weather Center forecast, increasing cloud cover, 57 degrees this evening, and then on Wednesday, mostly cloudy skies through the mid-morning, gradually clearing off with a high of 77, west-southwest winds shifting to the northwest. West. Clear skies, 48 degrees Wednesday night, 74 and sunny on Thursday. But back to this evening, increasing clouds across the region and 57 degrees.
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2: Your Weather Edge Weather Center forecast, a low of 57 right now. By this afternoon, 77 degrees, gradually clearing skies, and a bit of a breeze out of the southwest shifting to the northwest. 48 and clear Wednesday night, 74 and sunny on Thursday, 52 and mostly clear Thursday night. But back to right now, 57 degrees. By this afternoon, 77, gradually clearing skies across the region.
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2: Your Weather Edge Weather Center forecast. Increasing cloud cover and a low of 57 right now. By this afternoon, 77 degrees. Clearing skies. West, southwest wind shifting northwest. 48 and clear Wednesday night. 74 and sunny on Thursday. But back to right now, 57 degrees. By this afternoon, 77. Gradually clearing skies across the region.
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2: Your Weather Edge Weather Center forecast, a low of 57 right now. By this afternoon, 77 degrees, gradually clearing skies, and a bit of a breeze out of the southwest shifting to the northwest. 48 and clear Wednesday night, 74 and sunny on Thursday, 52 and mostly clear Thursday night. But back to right now, 57 degrees. By this afternoon, 77. Gradually clearing skies across the region.
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2: Your Weather Edge Weather Center forecast, increasing cloud cover and a low of 57 right now. By this afternoon, 77 degrees, clearing skies, west-southwest wind shifting northwest, 48 and clear Wednesday night, 74 and sunny on Thursday. But back to right now, 57 degrees. By this afternoon, 77, gradually clearing skies across the region.
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2: Your Weather Edge Weather Center forecast, a low of 57 right now. By this afternoon, 77 degrees, gradually clearing skies, and a bit of a breeze out of the southwest shifting to the northwest. 48 and clear Wednesday night, 74 and sunny on Thursday, 52 and mostly clear Thursday night. But back to right now, 57 degrees. By this afternoon, 77, gradually clearing skies across the region.
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3: Your Weather Edge Weather Center forecast. Increasing cloud cover and a low of 57 right now. By this afternoon, 77 degrees. Clearing skies. West, southwest wind shifting northwest. 48 and clear Wednesday night. 74 and sunny on Thursday. But back to right now, 57 degrees. By this afternoon, 77. Gradually clearing skies across the region.
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Oh, we're just getting started. Good morning. Matt Ballard in, 6:03, 3 minutes past the hour of 6 o'clock. Wednesday, get together. If you didn't know, it's Wednesday, May 13th, 2026. Low 60s, going to be a beautiful day. Oh, yeah. It's Bob. It's KTG.

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0: 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KTGRocks.com, Styx, also NXS, Loverboy. Wow, that was a whole 80s rock block right there, I do believe. Good morning, Pat Ballard in with you on this Wednesday get-together. 25 minutes past the hour of 6 a.m., 63 degrees in Owensboro, 63 in Madisonville. On our way to the upper 70s, we might hit 80 today. We'll get to that forecast in just a second. Glad you're with us today. It is Top Gun Day. I know it's a little early to tell you, but I'm telling you anyway. Top Gun Day. Top Gun came out on this date in 1986. Remember that? I do. $356 million. It would eventually be the 11th highest grossing movie of Tom Cruise's career. Top Gun Day. Glad you're with us, man. I'm a little under the weather this morning. I woke up just hacking up a lung, I'm telling you. Holy moly. So hang with us. We got more great rock and roll coming up. We'll hear from Joe Walsh, Jackson Browne, and two from that band. It's not two for Tuesday, but it might be. We'll just see what happens. Come on.
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3: From the WeatherEdge Weather Center, becoming sunny today with a high temperature near 76 degrees. Tonight's low 47, mostly clear skies, 73, sunshine in the forecast for Thursday. Thursday night's low down to 51, mostly clear skies, 81, mostly sunny skies on Friday with a chance of showers moving in late in the day. Once again today, 75 and sunshine.
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Little Jackson Brown for you this morning. Pat Ballard in, 6:38, 22 minutes away from the hour of 7 o'clock. Oh, let's get rid of this. We can't have that right there. Hope you're having a great morning. We are getting this thing. Shaking the cobwebs out this morning. It's pretty outside, though. Hey, whether it's raining or not, it's always sunny on the inside.

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0: 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Blondie on the morning show. Hello, Pat Ballard in. Hope you're having a great morning. Oh, yes, it's lovely outside. Mid-60s throughout the tri-state. On our way to the upper 70s. Maybe we'll hit 80. Shoot me a text, 270-821-9494. Sure would love to hear from you. It's 86 in Florida today, which we're going to be getting to about 80. It's just been really great weather here recently. Hey, coming up next hour, we've got Grand Funk Railroad. I've got some Heart, some Red Hot Chilies on the way. Maybe some Rush, too. Yeah, for you Rushies. It is 4 minutes away from the hour of 7 o'clock. We're going to find out what really happened as well. Let's go ahead and get a check of your Weather Edge Weather Center forecast, and we'll be right back. Yeah.
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2: On the Weather Edge Weather Center, becoming sunny today with a high near 76 degrees. Tonight's low down to 47, mostly clear skies. 73, sunshine for Thursday. Thursday night's low down to 51, mostly clear. 81, mostly sunny skies on Friday with a 20% chance of a shower late in the afternoon. Once again, our forecast today becoming sunny with a high near 76 degrees.
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We're an American band, the original Grand Funk Railroad. On the morning show, Pat Ballard in 7:04, just 4 minutes past the hour of 7 o'clock. We got great rock and roll on the way from Heart, some Red Hot Chili Peppers, some Creedence as well. We're going to find out what really happened. It is 64 in Owensboro. On our way to around 80. Thanks for being here. Good morning. The sun is coming up. It's lovely. It's Rush. It's 93.9 KTG. 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

0: 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Face down the band Red Jumpsuit Apparatus. Good morning, Pat Ballard in. 7:25, 25 minutes past the hour of 7 o'clock for this Wednesday get-together. May 13th, 2026. We're into the mid-60s throughout the tri-state, on our way to about 80. Today is Leprechaun Day. If you see one, follow him to a pot of gold. Also, Receptionist Day. Be nice, okay? When you go into the place and the receptionist is there trying to be nice to you, be nice to the receptionist. Today is the birthday of young Richie Valens. Richie Valens, he was 17 years old when he passed away with the big bopper, J.P. Richardson, and Buddy Holly, and the pilot, Roger Peterson. He was, la-la-la-la-la-bomba. Also, the birthday of Joe Louis, boxer, 1914. Dennis Rodman, NBA Hall of Famer, is 65 today. The great Stevie Wonder is 76. Darius Rucker of Hootie and the Blowfish is 60, and then Harvey Keitel, Keitel. I mean, he's played in so many great movies, not the least of which would be Reservoir Dogs, probably my favorite, Pulp Fiction, The Piano was good. He's 87 today. If you're having a birthday or anniversary, happy birthday. Happy anniversary. We shall return with That Really Happened.
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2: From the Weather Edge Weather Center, becoming sunny today with a high temperature near 76 degrees. Tonight's low 47, mostly clear skies. 73, sunshine in the forecast for Thursday. Thursday night's low down to 51, mostly clear skies. 81, mostly sunny skies on Friday with a chance of showers moving in late in the day. Once again today, 75 and sunshine.
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0: Okay, it's time now for That Really Happened.
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11: That Really Happened.
0: It's so much better like that. It was on this date in 1607, English colonists led by John Smith established Jamestown, the first permanent settlement in Virginia. 1897, Guglielmo Marconi made the first communication by wireless telegraph. 1917, the first recorded appearance of the Virgin Mary to three shepherd children took place in Fatima, Portugal. Let's see, 1977, Howard Stern began his radio career at WRNW in Briarcliff Manor, New York. Just 15 years later, he invited Frank Stallone on, Sylvester's brother, to fight Geraldo Rivera in a boxing match. And, well, Frank took it. Geraldo, you know, it was sad. But it was called Scrapple in the Apple. Clever. Pope John Paul II survived an assassination attempt in St. Peter's Square in Rome in front of 20,000 people in 1981. A-Rod became the fifth youngest player to hit his 200th career homer. And in 2003, the U.S. government unveiled a new color-designed $20 bill. It was the first time bills were colorized in an effort to stop counterfeiters. Okay. 1966, the Rolling Stones released their single that spent 11 weeks on the U.S. Billboard Hot 100. In 2011, it was added to the Rock and Roll Hall of Fame's list of the songs that shaped rock and roll. That really happened.

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Stuntable Pilots, Meta, Burning in a Meta. Good morning, Pat Ballard in 7:42, right now, 18 minutes away from the hour of 8 o'clock on this, Wednesday get-together. It's beautiful outside. Did you know the fear of clowns is called courophobia? It affects an estimated 12% of adults in America. Do you have that? Are you afraid of clowns? I'm kind of afraid of clowns. Sharks have existed longer than Saturn's rings, which formed 100 to 200 million years ago. Are you sure? How do you know that? Really? It's between 100 and 200 million years ago. We're not really sure.

0: 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Red Hot Chili Peppers, I had to play at Higher Ground in honor of Stevie Wonder. It's his birthday today. Yeah, that came off of, there's the first single off their fourth album, Mother's Milk. It named, let's see, British magazine Total Guitar named it the second greatest cover ever. And they paid homage to Stevie there at the end. All right, thanks for being here. Pat Ballard in 7:56, 4 minutes away from the hour of 8 o'clock. We've got more great rock and roll coming up. Doobie Brothers, Cars, Eric Clapton, Kenny Wayne, some Jimmy Eat World as well. We are into the mid-60s, on our way to the mid to upper 70s, maybe 80. We'll see what happens. Glad you are here. Stick around.
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2: From the Weather Edge Weather Center, becoming sunny today with a high near 76 degrees. Tonight's low down to 47, mostly clear skies. 73, sunshine for Thursday. Thursday night's low down to 51, mostly clear. 81, mostly sunny skies on Friday with a 20% chance of a shower late in the afternoon. Once again, our forecast today becoming sunny with a high near 76 degrees.
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Let's go. It's Cars. Also, Doobie Brothers with China Grove into the 8 o'clock hour. Of music and information, Pat Ballard in 8:07, 7 minutes past the hour of 8 o'clock, 53 minutes to go in the show. 67 degrees throughout the tri-state area. All righty then. A1H Jimmy Buffett tribute band going to be appearing at the Kentucky Opry this weekend, and I'm going to tell you this hour how you can win tickets tomorrow. I forgot to tell you, it is the 43rd birthday of Timnit Gebru. Who is Timnit Gebru? She is an Eritrean-Ethiopian computer scientist with Distributed Artificial Intelligence Research Institute, born in Addis Ababa, Ethiopia. On this date in 1983. I almost got through that whole thing. I think Addis Ababa, Ethiopia,

So, Addis Ababa is the capital city of Ethiopia. Who knew? It's fascinating. You know, just fascinating what you learn. You put your mind to learning. I did. I put my mind to learning, and I Googled Addis Ababa. It's incredible.

0: 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KTGRocks.com as well. Pat Allard in. I'll be having a great day. 8:25, 25 minutes past the hour of 8 o'clock. We're into the upper 60s around the tri-state. On our way to the mid to upper 70s, hopefully. Addis Ababa. It is the highest capital in Africa at 7,726 feet. It is highly developed and important cultural, artistic, financial, and administrative center of Ethiopia. And happy birthday to Timnit Gebru. She's a computer scientist. Hey, your chance to win tickets is coming up. Tomorrow we're going to be giving away two sets of tickets to the A1A Jimmy Buffett Tribute Band coming up at the Kentucky Opry Saturday night. Did you go to the show last week? Let me know how it went. This is going to be a great show. It's the official and original Jimmy Buffett Tribute Show. A1A Jimmy Buffett Tribute Band coming up to Kentucky Opry this Saturday. We'll have tickets tomorrow on the show, and Swaggy T will be joining us because, well, he gives away the swag. All right, let's take a little break. We're going to listen to the KTG Weather Edge Weather Center forecast. Vought's views coming up, and we'll start the next set with yes.
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2: From the Weather Edge Weather Center, becoming sunny today with a high temperature near 76 degrees. Tonight's low 47, mostly clear skies, 73, sunshine in the forecast for Thursday. Thursday night's low down to 51, mostly clear skies, 81, mostly sunny skies on Friday with a chance of showers moving in late in the day. Once again today, 75 and sunshine.
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4: Jerome Morton scored 2,684 points at George Rogers Clark and played in three straight Sweet 16 quarterfinals. He led GRC to the state championship in 2022 when he's named state tournament MVP. However, he was not offered a scholarship or opportunity to play at Kentucky by then UK coach John Calipari. Instead, Morton went to Morehead State University, became a starter his sophomore year when he averaged 10.5 points, 3 rebounds, and 1.3 steals per game. He transferred to Washington State last year. He improved his three-point shooting and started 29 games. He proved he could run a major college offense and do it well. He put his name into the transfer portal, but it did not take Morton long to say yes to an offer to join the team he grew up cheering for. Morton is a bigger, stronger, and smarter player than he was at George Rogers Clark and has already played in 92 college games.
3: Vought's Views will return in a moment.
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4: Many think Jerome Morton is coming to Kentucky and will be a nice 8th, 9th, or 10th man on the team. Morton is not buying that. His dream is to play for Kentucky. 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Don't underestimate what that could mean because UK did not have a lockdown defender last season. 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He's happy to be home, but he'll be a lot happier when he shows doubters that he can help Kentucky win.
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We've got some good quotes coming up in our Quote of the Day segment. And tomorrow we're going to be giving away tickets to the A1A Jimmy Buffett tribute band, so you have to tune in. Swaggy T will be joining us tomorrow on the show. Appreciate you being here. It's KTG.

0: 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It's Tom Petty on the morning show. Closing us out today, 8:55, 5 minutes away from the hour of 9 o'clock, which brings music till 11. Aaron Bone up at Without the Lunch at 11 to 1. Give him, shoot him a text, 270-821-9494. It's the Rock Line. You could probably call him on that too as well. All right, tomorrow we're going to be giving away tickets to the Jimmy Buffett tribute band. It is the number one, the official and original Jimmy Buffett tribute show coming to the Kentucky Opry this Saturday night. We're going to give you a chance to win tickets tomorrow morning on the show, so be sure and tune in. Today is the birthday of young Stevie Wonder, American singer, songwriter, musician, and record producer, widely regarded as one of the most influential musicians of the 20th century. So I got a few quotes from old Stevie. Here we go. "Of course I read Braille. Yes. Blind don't mean you can't, you know, listen." He also said, "You can't base your life on other people's expectations." And finally, "What I'm not confused about is the world needing much more love, no hate, no prejudice, no bigotry, and more unity, peace, and understanding, period." Hope you have a peacefully ideal day.
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2: From the Weather Edge Weather Center, becoming sunny today with a high near 76 degrees. Tonight's low down to 47, mostly clear skies. 73, sunshine for Thursday. Thursday night's low down to 51, mostly clear. 81, mostly sunny skies on Friday with a 20% chance of a shower late in the afternoon. Once again, our forecast today, becoming sunny with a high near 76 degrees.
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3: Your Weather Edge Weather Center forecast, a sunny sky this afternoon, a high near 76 degrees, bit of a breeze out of the west-northwest, and then tonight clear skies, low around 47, 73 and sunny on Thursday, 51, and mostly clear Thursday night, slight chance of showers and thunderstorms Friday. But back to this afternoon, sunny skies and 76 across the region.
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0: A baby born last month came from an embryo frozen 31 years ago. I know. Thaddeus Daniel Pierce was born on July 26th to Lindsay and Tim Pierce in Ohio. What makes the baby special? Well, the Pierces used an adopted embryo from more than 30 years ago. That makes Thaddeus the world's oldest baby.
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2: Your Weather Edge Weather Center forecast, a sunny sky with a high near 76 this afternoon. Then tonight, clear skies, low around 47, 73 and sunny on Thursday, 51 mostly clear Thursday night. And then Friday, a 20% chance of showers and thunderstorms, mostly sunny, 81 degrees. But back to this afternoon, 76 and sunny across the region.
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2: Your Weather Edge Weather Center forecast. A sunny sky this afternoon, a high near 76 degrees, bit of a breeze out of the west-northwest. And then tonight, clear skies, low around 47, 73 and sunny on Thursday, 51. And mostly clear Thursday night, slight chance of showers and thunderstorms Friday. But back to this afternoon, sunny skies and 76 across the region.
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0: 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Same number. 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And we'll get those requests on. 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And right now, we're going to check your KTG Weather Edge Weather Center forecast.
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0: Your KTG Weather Edge Weather Center forecast this afternoon. Sunny, high near 76. Clear tonight, low around 47. Sunny tomorrow, high near 73. Clear tomorrow night, low around 51. And on Friday, mostly sunny. 20% chance of some showers and thunderstorms in the afternoon. A high near 81. Again this afternoon, sunny, a little breezy, and a high near 76. Right now, it is 11:26. Looking outside, fair skies, and 72.
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Power Rock 93.9 KTG Foreigner, say you will. Before that, a little Ted Nugent with some Cat Scratch Fever, which brings us to Stupid Volume 1 here in the first hour of Out to Lunch on your hump day. And let's see, where are we headed? We are headed to the high seas, where two strangers ended up facing federal assault citations after a dispute over a cruise ship line turned physical on the Carnival Spirit in March. According to FBI interview summaries filed in court, the trouble started when Tanya Nelson told Lisa Horace and her husband they were in the wrong line for settling cruise accounts, then touched Horace's husband's shoulder repeatedly. The two got into a heated argument, and Horace told investigators she slapped Nelson after Nelson threatened to slap her first. From there, the fight escalated, with Horace allegedly jumping on Nelson's back before Carnival staff stepped in. Both women are scheduled to appear in federal court in Mobile, Alabama. I've scheduled your requests to appear right now. We're going to wrap up this first hour with some requested rock and roll from, who do we have? Some Bush, some Bon Jovi, and right now, how about a little Mellencamp? It's Out to Lunch, KTG.

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0: Power Rock 93.9 KTG. Little CCR with Proud Mary wrapping up that block of requested rock and roll to get, well, to wrap up the first hour, which means the second hour is on the way, and it's right around the corner. Means we're at the halfway point of the halfway point, and I have a whole nother hour headed your direction. Before we get there, we're going to hear from the sponsor of the first hour one more time, the fine folks at Value Liquors. And right now, let's take a check of your KTG Weather Edge Weather Center forecast.
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0: Your KTG Weather Edge Weather Center forecast. This afternoon, sunny, a little breezy, high near 76. Clear tonight, low around 47. Tomorrow, sunny, high near 73. Clear tomorrow night, low around 51. And Friday, a 20% chance of showers and thunderstorms in the afternoon, a high near 81. Again this afternoon, sunny, a little breezy, and a high near 76. Right now, it's 11:56 as I look out atop the hill here in Madisonville. We have clear skies and 72.
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0: Power Rock 93.9 KTG. Pink Floyd, Wish You Were Here, wrapping up a big old block of requested rock and roll as we get into the second hour of Out to Lunch on your hump day. We've made it to your Wednesday afternoon. We also heard from the Stone Temple Pilots, and there's some Metallica and a little requested Bob Seger to get it all started. Get your requests in on the KTG Rock Line. It's 270-821-9494. Or the KTG text line. What's that number? Well, it's the same. It's 270-821-9494. Well, how does that work? I don't know. It's some kind of black magic. All I know is it works. Speaking of requests, got some good stuff coming up. A little BTO, the Rolling Stones, will start it up in just a moment. But before we get to that, I'm going to remind you the second hour of Out to Lunch, brought to you by the fine folks at Scores Pizza, Madison Square in Madisonville. And right now, we're going to take a check of your KTG Weather Edge Weather Center forecast.
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0: Your KTG Weather Edge Weather Center forecast this afternoon, sunny, maybe a little breezy, high near 76. Clear tonight, a low around 47. Sunny tomorrow, high near 73. Clear tomorrow night, a low around 51. And Friday, mostly sunny, with a 20% chance of some showers and thunderstorms in the afternoon, a high near 81. Again, this afternoon, sunny, breezy, and 76. Right now, it is right at 12:27 on the dot. Looking outside, we still have clear skies and 73.
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Power Rock 93.9 KTG. You ain't seen nothing yet. The Rolling Stones, Start Me Up. Starting up that block of requested rock and roll here in the second hour of Out to Lunch on your hump day. The second hour, as always, brought to you by the fine folks at Scores Pizza. Time for Stupid Volume 2. Where are we headed? We're headed to Georgia, and for the second day in a row, we have a U-Haul-based stupid criminal. This time, it features one that tried to outrun the cops. A U-Haul driver wanted on charges from multiple Georgia counties led Paulding County deputies on a chase Friday after being spotted driving recklessly, sideswiping a truck and other vehicles along the way. The chase ended when a deputy performed a pit maneuver, which would have been kind of entertaining to see, a pit maneuver on a U-Haul. Well, it sent said U-Haul off the road and flipped it onto its side in a church parking lot. The driver, who was identified as Damian Jones, was arrested, and investigators found drugs in the truck. His specific charges were not immediately released, but it's most likely a pretty long list. I've got a pretty long list of requests, and I've got a pretty long block of rock and roll coming your way to wrap the show up today. Some Led Zeppelin, Heart, and right now, The Who. It's Out to Lunch, KTG.

0: Power Rock 93.9 KTG. A little Led Zeppelin with Black Dog wrapping up that big block of requested rock and roll as we wrap up the show today. Thanks for playing along, everybody. I'm headed out, but do not worry. Ruth Ann is up next. She's ready to roll. She'll be here until 5. Then we got your 5 o'clock free fall. It's powered by Bud Light. It'll go until 6. Then Steve Gorman will take over at 6. He stays till 11. And Pat Ballard bright and early tomorrow morning to get your Thursday started the right way. Before I go, I'm going to remind you, as always, the second hour of Out to Lunch brought to you by the fine folks at Scores Pizza in Madison Square in Madisonville. We'll hear from them in a bit. And right now, we're going to hear your KTG Weather Edge Weather Center forecast.
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0: Your KTG Weather Edge Weather Center forecast this afternoon. Sunny, a little breezy, high near 76. Clear tonight, low around 47. Sunny tomorrow, high near 73. Clear tomorrow night, low around 51. And on Friday, mostly sunny, a 20% chance of some showers and thunderstorms in the afternoon, and a high near 81. Again this afternoon, sunny and breezy, a high near 76. Right now, it's 12:56, still clear, and 73.
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93.9 KTG. What's up? I am Ruth Anna. Stick around for Green Day Congos right now. And, your chance to get an awesome deal on a really cool camper. 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

0: 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Hey there, I am Ruthanna Argent, REO Speedwagon coming your way, and you got to check out KTGRocks.com. 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It's going to be going down on May 28th on our big deal store. 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

0: Rock 93.9, KTG. What's up? I am Ruth Anna. So, dude in Texas, his name's Jathan Gilder, stole $770,000 worth of diamond earrings from Tiffany's in Florida. That's right. Cops caught up to him. He decided to swallow the two sets of earrings. Yeah, that didn't fool anybody. He wasn't so sure. He asked cops. He says, "Am I going to be charged with what's in my stomach?" Even he totally regretted it, going like, "Oh, I should have thrown him out of the window." I wouldn't really call this dude the sharpest tool in the shed. But now he thinks this dude that swallowed the earrings that he stole, he thinks he can handle lawyering. He just rejected a plea deal and has decided to represent himself at trial scheduled for next month. I have no idea what kind of defense this dude is going to give us, but you got to admit the evidence against him just kind of smells to high heaven. Because, yeah, you're dumb enough to steal. You're dumb enough to eat what you stole. Of course, you're smart enough to be your own lawyer. Billy Squire, Billy Idol, on the way. 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
2: Your Weather Edge Weather Center forecast. A sunny sky this afternoon. A high near 76 degrees. Bit of a breeze out of the west-northwest. And then tonight, clear skies. Low around 47. 73 and sunny on Thursday. 51. And mostly clear Thursday night. Slight chance of showers and thunderstorms Friday. But back to this afternoon. Sunny skies and 76 across the region.
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ATG. 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

0: 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What's up? I am Ruthanna. 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
2: Your Weather Edge Weather Center forecast, a sunny sky with a high near 76 this afternoon. Then tonight, clear skies, low around 47, 73. And sunny on Thursday, 51 mostly clear Thursday night, and then Friday a 20% chance of showers and thunderstorms, mostly sunny, 81 degrees. But back to this afternoon, 76 and sunny across
3: the region.
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I'm Ruth Anna. What kind of backup food do you keep in your fridge? 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

0: 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Hey there, I'm Ruth Anna, and I got good stuff on the way. Got Stone Temple Pilots, Blues Traveler on the way too. New study from 4 Day Week Global. These people who want to make everybody do a 4 day work week instead of a 5 day work week, which they found out that if you're doing a 33-hour work week, you can accomplish just as much as you accomplish in a 40-hour work week. Yeah. And people who are on a 4 day schedule, they do it for a year, they whittle another hour off their work week. So by the time they'd been at it a year, they were able to, and then they had even greater improvements in their mental and physical health. So is that 4 day work week going to catch on? And if so, which 4 days? And are we going to get paid the same amount? Because if we're working 4 days instead of 5 days a week, putting in 33 hours instead of 40 or more hours, are we still going to get paid the same? Or are they going to be like, well, you're not working as many hours, so we're not. I have a lot of questions about this. I kind of have some hopes, too. I don't know. We will see. 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
2: Your Weather Edge Weather Center forecast. A sunny sky this afternoon. A high near 76 degrees. Bit of a breeze out of the west-northwest. And then tonight, clear skies. Low around 47. 73 and sunny on Thursday. 51. And mostly clear Thursday night. Slight chance of showers and thunderstorms Friday. But back to this afternoon. Sunny skies and 76 across the region.
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0: 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What's up? I'm going to tell you something. This is going to be really, really cool. If I were you, I'd go ahead and head over to ktgrocks.com. 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Because there is an auction that is coming up, and it's a one-day-only auction. It's coming up on May 28th. 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Okay, and it's actually sitting at Bud's RV in Madisonville, so you can stop by and actually see what it looks like. 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It will end at 4 p.m. And who knows? I mean, you could save thousands of dollars on this camper, which would be pretty awesome. 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

0: WTG. I am Ruth Anna, and I found out about this and just had to smile because a survey has found out that Europeans, Central Americans, South Americans, Australians, New Zealanders, Asians all love this one thing. And Americans? Nah, we're just not getting on that train. Not anytime soon. You know what I'm talking about? Instant coffee. Yeah. Apparently it's huge in Europe and Asia and New Zealand and Australia. I mean, but not in America. And you know what? Yet another reason that I am proud to be an American. Collective Soul on the way. Damn Yankees coming up too. 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
2: Your Weather Edge Weather Center forecast. A sunny sky this afternoon. A high near 76 degrees. Bit of a breeze out of the west-northwest. And then tonight, clear skies. Low around 47. 73 and sunny on Thursday. 51. And mostly clear Thursday night. Slight chance of showers and thunderstorms Friday. But back to this afternoon, sunny skies and 76 across the region.
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0: 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I think it's time to check out the concert and events calendar powered by Rhodes and Rhodes Injury Lawyers. Let's start off with what's happening this Saturday at the Kentucky Opry. A1A, the Jimmy Buffett tribute band. Yeah, they are the band that was sanctioned by Jimmy Buffett when he was still with us. So that's going to be awesome. Move over to the dam. Beaver Dam, George Thorogood and the Destroyers, along with the Marshall Tucker Band. That's happening Memorial Weekend. That's Saturday. What else is going on? 4th of July, Kentucky Headhunters. Yes, please. Kansas and 38th Special on Friday, the 17th of July. We got Rock the Dam on the 1st. Unusual pairing, but I think it's going to work on August 8th. That's Wynonna Judd and Melissa Etheridge. Yeah, I think that'll be pretty cool. And celebrating 50 years of Foreigner, Saturday, September 26th at the Dam. BeaverDamAmp.com got all the info on that one, okay, where you can get your tickets and everything. So that is the concert and the events calendar powered by Rhodes and Rhodes and Power Rock 93.9 KTG.
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2: Your Weather Edge Weather Center forecast. A clear sky, 47 degrees this evening. Then on Thursday, sunny with a high near 74. 51 and mostly clear Thursday night. 82 and mostly sunny on Friday. South winds that'll be about 10 to 20 miles an hour. 40% chance of showers and thunderstorms Friday night. But back to this evening, clear and 47 throughout the region.
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She said, that don't confront me. 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

0: 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I think it's time for me to scoot. 5 o'clock free fall on the way, powered by Bud Light. Oh, you got the good stuff too. Before I go, I want to see if this would make you move. An infestation. There's a young mom in Montana totally dealing with an infestation. Of what? Mice? No. Cockroaches? Not happening at all. No, she has been dealing with an infestation of snakes. Yeah, apparently her problem started a few years ago. Family members first started individual snakes inside the living areas during the winter. So they were coming in to get warm, right? They realized then that the house sits on this like cinder block foundation where the snakes are just absolutely loving it. So now multiple snakes every day as they emerge from cracks in the foundation and drop into the basement. And Now, the good news is it's garter snakes. So garter snakes never hurt anybody. They're totally non-venomous and stuff. And she's tried calling exterminators, but she's so remote in Montana that even the exterminators won't come. So she's stuck with a house full of snakes. And why is Samuel L. Jackson going through my head? That's it. I'm done. I get to come back tomorrow. I get to do it all over again. 5 o'clock free fall on the way. Think Led Zepp. Think Foo Fighters, Pearl Jam, ZZ Top. 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
2: Your Weather Edge Weather Center forecast. We have a clear sky, low of 47 this evening. 74 degrees, sunny skies on Thursday. 51 and mostly clear Thursday night. Back in the low 80s Friday. Mostly sunny skies, chance for showers and thunderstorms Friday night. But back to this evening, 47 and clear across the region.
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0: Thanks, Kim, Curtis, John, Wayne. Let's see, Johnny, stuck in a train in Sebree. I hate it, man. And Randy, thanks, Randy. I appreciate you, man. And I love it when I meet a new person named Randy. So I can say, we ain't got no band, Randy. Ain't got no band. Tuning. You're always tuning. Okay.
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3: Your Weather Edge Weather Center forecast. A clear sky, 47 degrees this evening. Then on Thursday, sunny with a high near 74. 51 and mostly clear Thursday night. 82 and mostly sunny on Friday. South winds that'll be about 10 to 20 miles an hour. 40% chance of showers and thunderstorms Friday night. But back to this evening, clear and 47 throughout the region.
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2: Your Weather Edge Weather Center forecast. We have a clear sky, low of 47 this evening. 74 degrees, sunny skies on Thursday. 51 and mostly clear Thursday night. Back in the low 80s Friday. Mostly sunny skies, chance for showers and thunderstorms Friday night. But back to this evening, 47 and clear across the region.
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4: Your Weather Edge Weather Center forecast, a clear sky, 47 degrees this evening. Then on Thursday, sunny with a high near 74. 51 and mostly clear Thursday night, 82 and mostly sunny on Friday. South winds that'll be about 10 to 20 miles an hour. 40% chance of showers and thunderstorms Friday night. But back to this evening, clear and 47 throughout the region.
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0: It's time for Questionable Wisdom on Steve Gorman Rocks. 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
2: All right.
1: Cassie's fiance told her that she passed his family's secret test, right?
2: Okay.
1: Now, Cassie had no idea what he was talking about. And then her fiance clued her in the fact that his family spent the past year lying to her, saying that her fiance was in financial crisis to see if she would lose interest. They were testing to, like, see if she was a gold digger.
2: Hold on. So the fiance came out and said, oh, by the way, just so you know, my family's been lying to you and trying to see if you'd dump me for a year?
1: Exactly. They kept this for an entire year. Now, she's had several talks with his parents about how worried they were about their son's career and that she might end up being the breadwinner. There's no crisis. They were just showing her up. Now, Cassie's feeling weird. She's feeling kind of like icky about the whole situation. And here's the thing, Steve. She's considering about calling the wedding off. What do you think she should do?
2: Yeah, run like a house on fire. These people are crazy.
1: Right?
2: If your son is dating a girl and you don't trust him enough to see through it, that's a problem with you and the son, not the woman. And right. I don't know, it's just a weird thing. How could she ever take them seriously again when they say, oh, Cassie, why don't you come join us at the lake house, where she's going to assume they're going to try to drown her. That's not
1: that's
2: a red
1: so
2: flag.
1: True.
2: That's a giant red flag. I think it's kind of weird, and I think that maybe you don't just call off the wedding, but boy, you got to have some real heart-to-hearts with these people and get some new ground rules established pretty quickly.
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11: Your Weather Edge Weather Center forecast. We have a clear sky, low of 47 this evening. 74 degrees, sunny skies on Thursday. 51 and mostly clear Thursday night, back in the low 80s Friday. Mostly sunny skies, chance for showers and thunderstorms Friday night. But back to this evening, 47 and clear across the region.
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